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Hey, it's Trey. What is going on? Are you ready for the weekend? Yeah, I bet you are. You have a good weekend. Got your big weekend plans set up, I'm sure. Hey, sometimes taking it easy is just as good, maybe even better, especially if you got good weather coming up for you. Well, check out Johnny Cottle's weather forecast a little later on. Right now, let's get into this. That's a Southern Fried Friday from the PVT studios. Here's Mitchell Tenpenny. We got history.

Department, Lee and Blanco Brown, Just the Way. Coming up tomorrow morning, bright and early, the Bassett Volunteer Fire Department in Bassett's going to be hosting their ham and egg breakfast, serving it up for you, starting at 7 o'clock. Also, Franklin County Eagle Cheerleaders Car Wash starts at 8 o'clock. It's going to be at the Advanced Auto Parts in Rocky Mount. And don't forget about the 4th Annual Memorial Car Show, starting at 8 o'clock as well at the Franklin County High School in Rocky Mount. If you'd like more information about these events, check out our local events page under B99.9FM.com.

99.9 Russell Dickerson happened to me. You can catch his part on the set of the CMA Fest special, which airs on June the 25th on ABC and also streams the next day on Hulu. Russell Dickerson right there, continuous country on a Southern Fried Friday, 1975 for Fall Cats. Slow ride. Take it easy. B99.9.

Company on a Southern Fried Friday with Shooting Star. Well, Gretchen Wilson was on top of the country music charts. At the same time, she was totally broke when Redneck Woman hit number one. She had quit her bartending job and singing demos to chase that record deal, but the royalty money hadn't hit in just yet. Gretchen Wilson said that Redneck Woman was inspired by watching Faith Hill's Breathe video with John Rich. She said that she had never been that satin sheet supermodel style woman. And when asked what kind she was, she answered, "I'm a redneck woman." And that honestly became the song. It hit number one back in 2004 and helped her album sell more than 5 million copies because fans connected with it, because it was rough, it was tough, and rough around the edges. She definitely brought the song to life. Let's go back to 2005. Here's a song I bet you may have forgotten about, but I got a feeling it's going to get you all jacked up. Gretchen Wilson on B99.

about waking up one day after a rough night, finding out her team was there waiting on her. She agreed the best thing to do was to go to rehab back in 2022. She admits that staying because leaving meant she wouldn't make it. So now she's 3 years plus sober, creating stronger music and helping build alcohol-free spaces. Here she is, Light On in the Kitchen, B99.9.

0: as NASCAR rolls into San Diego this weekend, you're going to hear from two of the best drivers we expect to be players. Shane Van Gisbergen and Tyler Reddick weigh in on San Diego. For PRN's Garage Pass, this is Andrew Kerlin.
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0: I think it's pretty safe to say that the entire field will be chasing Shane Van Gisbergen for the win this weekend at San Diego. Shane recently commented on if he had any input on how the Coronado course was set up.
2: It was more like little stuff, like the pit entry was quite dangerous to how they started it. You'd be braking, whereas other people staying on track would run up your ass when you're trying to pull into pit lane, so they put like a little chicane in there to slow it down, and then I think for the restarts they're going to skip the chicane, which will be cool, and like the Roval used to be, you know, when they'd come to the green. So just little things like that, and yeah, I think they're limited, especially on the airport side, of how much they can move the track around and how much they're allowed to play with it. But yeah, it's going to be interesting to see what it

0: Looks like.
1: His biggest competition may be Tyler Reddick. Here's what Reddick thinks on the course.
2: I think I have an idea what it's going to be like. Car-wise, we got work to do. I would say everyone does, but a lot of chicanes. You know, obviously the walls, the street course style race that we've experienced was, dare I say, pretty straightforward at Chicago. That didn't necessarily mean it wasn't challenging, but just the nature of the track, only 12 corners, I think. Easy to memorize, easy to pick up on. The course, longer length, like Coronado, it's just the learning curve in Sim, the learning curve in the weekend is going to be longer, and it's going to take longer for the track to pick up grip as we go.
1: Can SVG live up to expectations and win this weekend, or will Tyler Reddick maybe play spoiler? It's going to be fun to watch from Naval Base Coronado. For PRN's Garage Pass, this is Andrew Kerlin.
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0: B99.9 Southern Virginia's country station, George Thorogood on a country station. That's right. That's why we call it a Southern Fried Friday. We've got your legends. We've got today's new music. And also, we've got a little bit of Southern rock for you. 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
1: Miracles appear in the strangest of places.

Carrie Underwood and Blown Away. Well, Jelly Roll and Bunny going through a divorce, which I hate to hear this from anybody. They always seem like such a great couple. They were just months away from their 10th anniversary, married in 2016, renewed their vows back in Las Vegas in 2023, and always talked about openly about the highs and the lows they had survived together. Such an inspiration. Now documents make it clear that the marriage has ended as early as May. Now the divorce is going through the process. The next step is figuring out how to unwind nearly a decade of life and finances together. Hate to see that for anybody, and especially Jelly Roll and Bunny. Here is Jelly Roll, Heart of Stone, B99.9.

Diffie, is it cold in here? Before that, it's Continuous Country, Best of the Legends, Best of Today, and it's a Southern Fried Friday. Here's the Weight Band from 1968 on B99.9.

99.9 Justin Lynch and Mama's House. I guess all those jokes that we could get off of women drivers, we can now put those in park, because if you ask the kids which one drives better, mom or dad, well, who better than to ask than the ones that ride with them? 61% of kids say their mom is a better driver than dear old dad. 97% of kids say their mom is more careful of a driver than dad. 60% of kids say that they've witnessed their mother or their father explode on another driver. And 70% of kids say that they've seen both of their parents honk at other drivers when they get annoyed.

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0: 99.9 Black Crowes, just flat out hard to handle on a Southern Fried Friday. Hey, what's going on? It's Trey. I just done this survey about who's a better driver, mom or dad.
1: It's definitely my dad. My dad's an Uber driver.
0: Oh.
1: And my mom always hits things sometimes.
0: Okay.
1: He's like, hold on, everybody, hold on.
0: At least you get a warning.
2: My dad does burnouts. My dad... goes back and forth wildly.
0: My
2: dad spins around uncontrollably.
0: Oh, that sounds like fun. How does that compare with mom?
1: My mom hits the curb a lot. So, like, they'll be turning a corner and she just won't pay attention and she just usually hits the curb.
0: Do you get a warning?
1: She just kind of looks back at us and she gives us that, like, grin.
0: Poor old mom.
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Kenny McCreary with Bottle Rockets. Hey, it's Trey Davison here inside the PVT studios. This guy must be the luckiest Vegas gambler ever. He was a tourist visiting from Atlanta, Georgia. He stopped in at the Westgate Resort and Casino. He turned $5 into a $10 million win. He was playing the Mega Bucks machine after only 3 minutes on the floor. Westgate posted that $10 million. That's not a typo. Around here, winners aren't just celebrated, they're made. Sunday morning, man.

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but you don't know that. Cause I was afraid I'd be ashamed that you'd laugh when you found out just how far it went. But you didn't, and you don't. 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

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I'm not ready yet. It's a Southern Pride Friday on B99.9. Coming up this weekend on Sunday, Dads, it's your day with Robin James, 11 to 3. 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

music from Corey Kent. It's called Rocky Mountain Low. On B99.9, your NASCAR station, we're going racing this Sunday in San Diego at the Naval Base. And that's not the only thing rocking and rattling the grounds over there in San Diego. As a matter of fact, the Swiss World Cup soccer team is not allowed to venture outside their training facility in San Diego because it's a dangerous rattlesnake zone behind the facility. They are common in San Diego, and living just behind their practice facility is a canyon, and that's where the rattlesnakes are.

0: 99.9 Morgan Wallen. I got better. Lainey Wilson already working on the next chapter. She says keeping busy writing keeps her grounded. She's already working on the new next batch of shows and staying true to herself. She said more life, more stories, and more music is on the way.
1: I don't feel like I'm myself if I'm not creating and writing. I feel like that's the thing that like gets me through all the busyness and all the other parts of the job that exist. Well, always staying true to myself, but the more life I live, the more experience I have, the more I realize I've got more to say and share, and it's going to be good. Call me.

0: 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On the way, I've got some 38 special and some Drew Baldridge. Coming up for you this weekend, Robin James is going to be celebrating Father's Day on Sunday from 11 till 3. She's got some songs every hour, plus little salutes along the way. All before the race gets underway at 3 o'clock right here on your racing station. And Robin James for a Father's Day weekend on Sunday on B99.9.
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E-99.9, they are priceless, Luke, that's for sure. Days like these. Hey, it's Trey trying to get you to midnight. What about 30 more minutes left? I'm going to try to fit in some Steve Miller and just a few. Right now, it's Kane Brown, 1 Mississippi, B-99.9.

0: 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About to wrap up a Southern Fried Friday coming up tomorrow. I'll see you back here, back in the air chair. We'll get through our Saturday morning bright and early. 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

0: get ready for this week's Top 30. Hi, I'm Josh Ross, and you'll know me for this song. And you won't ever be single again. I'm back in the top five with this song. Girl, I hate how you look moving on. We'll play those songs and talk about how I got here as I count down the hits with Lon Helton of Country Air Check. Right now, here's Lon with this week's hottest song.
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0: Riley Green and the week's hottest song, Change My Mind. And later, we're going to find out if Riley minds being at the top of this week's chart on Country Countdown USA. Each week, I'm joined by a top country star who stops by the studio to give me a hand counting down the hits. Along this week, for the very first time, is Josh Ross. Welcome.
1: Well, hey, it's good to be here. Finally, as I said, it's crazy we haven't really got to spend any time together yet.
0: I know. I don't know how we've managed to not meet since there's so many, you know, Nashville is so full of things that, you know, little parties and number one parties
1: I'm
0: and things to do.
1: I'm always sneaking through, sneaking around.
0: You had a number one with Single Again, got an album later tonight that was released. Hate How You Look is in the top five. So
1: crazy.
0: Things are going good for Josh Ross.
1: This is, yeah, it's good. It's moments like that when you start listing things off. I'm like, wow, it's been, you know, such a good couple of years, really, the last, you know, 12, 18 months has been really incredible. So it's been a fun time.
0: Probably mentioned too that you are the reigning Canadian Country Music Association Entertainer of the Year.
1: Yeah.
0: That's pretty cool.
1: I mean, I've just been so lucky to have, you know, the support of Canada. You know, long story short, my career really did start off here in Nashville, but once I signed my deal and Canada really embraced me, it's been really awesome to have that support and honestly just learn a lot from, like, the CCMAs and going to award shows and performing on TV and, being a new artist in the U.S., but I also have this ability to, you know, have headline shows and get to do all that. So.
0: Right. Well, we'll get the full Josh Ross story as we get along. I also want to talk about getting down to Mexico to do Crash My Playa with you've recovered, I assume.
1: I don't know if I've still recovered. I feel like that's been one thing after another.
0: And you just wrapped a tour with Nate Smith, but you got a huge tour coming up this fall I want to talk about with Dan and Shay.
1: It's going to be so good.
0: I think there's lots to talk about with Josh Ross as we get along. Right now, we'll get things started at number 30. This is Lainey Wilson and John Mayer, Phone, Keys, Wallet.

0: Lainey Wilson and John Mayer leading off the week's top 30, Phone, Keys, Wallet. Josh Ross, along as my countdown co-host this week, we mentioned at the top that your current top five is Hate How You Look. One of the few on this album you didn't write.
1: Yeah.
0: What got your attention?
1: The cool part about the song is like all the writers on the song haven't had, you know, a song on the charts, and to have a friend send you a song and be like, hey, just take a peek at this and see what you think. And a lot of times, you know, people send you stuff and it's not always what you would, you know, want. And he had sent this, and immediately I was like, this concept is so cool. I'm a fan of sad lyrics, but it still feels really good. And I've definitely been, you know, leaning more into some of the rock, edgier side of things, and the demo kind of had that on it. And yeah, I immediately was like, let's put this on hold. We cut it, and then I honestly put it in the live show before anything else, and just kind of tried playing it and seeing how it felt, and the energy part of it just kind of like sold me on it.
0: I'm trying to remember the word you used. What did you say? Did you say that you really love sad songs?
1: I do love sad songs. I think I like meaningful songs, and I think that sometimes I fall into a trap of meaningful meaning, like sad or personal lyrics. And but yeah, the song kind of has like that. It does. I mean, you're upset because, you know, you hate how she looks moving on. And but when you're listening to it, if you're not listening to the words, you would not think it's about being sad.
0: All right. Well, here's a chance to listen to the words. It's my co-host Josh Ross, Hate How You Look.

0: No.
1: My co-host Josh Ross, Hate How You Look. And Josh, I gotta tell you, when you listen to your whole album later tonight, one of the things at least I came away with is that you have more up-tempo sad songs than any artist I've ever heard. You break up sounding happy.
2: I wish that was the case.
1: You look at the album later tonight, yeah. And even, you know, Hate How You Look Moving On is kind of, you know, and Single Again.
2: Single Again's an interesting, not exactly sad, but it's still up-tempo heartbreak. You're a little defeated that she's taken, but you're still, it still feels good.
1: Talk about oxymoron.
2: Yeah, that's right. Yeah, yeah. I guess I never really looked at it fully that way, so that's pretty interesting.
1: Yeah, for sure. And I do want to talk a lot more about your music and, of course, your life as we get along. We'll do that with my co-host, Josh Ross. We're 29 in the countdown. Here's Alexandra Kay, Straight for the Heart. Where did

0: Newcomer Alexandra Kay up 1 at number 29, Straight for the Heart. I'm Lon Helton, and coming up, my co-host Josh Ross says he's about to spend a whole lot of time with Tyler Hubbard. Country Countdown USA.
1: Hey, Jen, you ready for a girls' night in?
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0: Newcomer Stella Lefty debuting at number 28 with Boston. Josh Ross is this week's Countdown co-host, and for the very first time, and a lot of your friends have been in that very chair talking about you, including Tyler Hubbard.
1: I've known Josh for a little while. We did a few shows together, I guess now a couple years ago, and I really like the guy. I think he's awesome. He's super cool. He's got great songs, good taste, and yeah, just kind of struck me as somebody that I really would love to see win, you know. Connecting with him up in Canada, we did this halftime show for a football game, and we were freezing cold, but I was like, man, this kid's, you know, heard his song. I was like, this kid's pretty awesome. So just kind of kept up with him, followed him, and we've stayed connected over the last few years, and it's cool to see him on the charts. It's cool to see his momentum and what he's doing, and he certainly deserves to win.
2: That's awesome. Yeah, dude, I love Tyler. There's something about his music. I mean, obviously the FGL days, but even just, you know, his solo career is so awesome. And recently has come to the core for management, which has really been cool too. So, like, we've gone out for dinner and in the last, you know, month or two, and just got to know each other a little more, which has been really awesome. So,
0: you guys talk songwriting?
2: We do a little bit. We talk more like dirt bikes. He likes dirt bikes too. So we talk a lot about that kind of stuff and outdoors. And I'm also one of those people that I'm not like, I know how good of a songwriter he is, and I know the hits that he's got, but I'm never one of those people to be like, hey man, can we write, you know? I'll let it happen, and I get to go on the road with him this fall, which I'm really excited with the Dan Shea tour too, so he'll be on that, and I feel like organically some of that will happen, and just looking forward to that.

0: Tyler Hubbard with a number one from 3 years ago, Dancing in the Country. Josh Ross is my co-host this week, and as we were talking about Tyler, you said that you're going to be out on the road with him later this year with Dan and Shay.
1: Yeah, so it's just cool, like, listening to Dan and Shay and them being one of the first shows I went to as a kid, and then getting to know Tyler over the last couple of years and having the same management. And again, it's like these, and then the other thing that really matters, like, no egos, you know, like, Tyler's just such a great guy. Mm-hmm. And he want, like, what he just, like, him saying, you know, Josh Strikes is somebody that I just want him to win. It's like, right. He doesn't have to say that. And I appreciate that he feels that way. And I feel the same way about him. And just, yeah, again, just excited to spend time.
0: Yeah, I think it's going to be a really great fall for you. But I do want to talk some more about Dan and Shay. We'll do that when their song comes up in the countdown. Right now, though, back to the charts at 27. It's Graylin James, Water at a Wedding.

0: Waylon James up a couple to number 27, Water at a Wedding. I am Lon Helton, and coming up, my co-host Josh Ross hangs out in a Nashville bar with Dan and Shay.
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0: Dustin Lynch up a couple to number 26, Easy to Love. Josh Ross is my countdown co-host this week. And hearing Dustin there reminded me, we talked earlier about you playing Crash My Playa down in Mexico with Luke Bryan earlier this year. So when you get together with your friends, what are the stories you tell from that weekend?
1: It was a hungover weekend for me. I'm trying to think of like what day we played, but I think we flew in on a Thursday night and had a little too fun on Thursday and had to play the Friday. We played the Friday show. I think I missed all day. I laid in bed until our set time, which was like the opposite of what we all wanted to do.
0: You
1: on
0: broke
1: the trip.
0: The rule. You never get hurt the first night.
1: No, we got hurt, and it got so hurt that like it kind of was like, I didn't get to see any of the beautifulness of all of it until, you know, the next day. But yeah, we got to do that. We got to do a late night show too, which was fun. We got to, after Luke was done, we got to do the late night show. I think it was around till, it was midnight. And then our flight next day was, I think our lobby call was like 4 or 5 a.m. So we just stayed up. So for me, Crash My Playa was awesome. I definitely think in the future,

0: you know, coming in on a day or two before and staying a day or two after would definitely be worth it versus trying to bring all the party and everything and show into 24 hours.
1: We'll hang out of that for just a minute because I got to talk some more about that and crash my playa. We'll do that when Luke's song comes up ahead in the countdown. Right now, we're at 25. Here's Taylor Swift. I knew it. I knew you.

0: Taylor Swift is back on the country charts. She debuts at number 25 with I Knew It, I Knew You. Josh Ross is this week's Countdown co-host. And up next with Dan and Shay. We talked earlier that you're going to be out on the road with them this coming fall, along with Tyler Hubbard. But what is it, I understand that you've been spending a little time with Dan lately?
1: Yeah, Dan's come out to a couple like shows and events, which has been cool. He was I played his set at Barstool for CMA Fest, and there's no reason in my mind, or like I was just shocked. You know, I turned and looked back, and Dan was hanging out at midnight on Broadway in a dive bar that was sweaty, and just it was awesome just to like talk with him. And we actually went to Red Door after. And there's certain people I look at them, or I see them on social media, I'm like, oh, for sure, like I could be friends with it. You know. And I hadn't really done a deep dive on Dan, I guess. Mm-hmm. You know, just admired his work, his production, like all that kind of stuff. But then when sometimes you meet certain people in person, you're like, I definitely get along with this guy.
0: Yeah, and, for sure.
1: It's been pretty cool to hang out with him. So,
0: and have you had a chance to meet Shay?
1: I have, yeah. I'm at more at the office, and we're, you know, kind of sharing songs, and we've met in passing, like at award shows and all that. But yeah, he seems like a fun time too. I feel like they're a dangerous.
0: Oh yeah.
1: I feel like they're a dangerous duo between the two of them. I'm like, which, like, I definitely know Dan is like the thinker. So mm-hmm. and for him to be having as much fun as he is, I'm like, okay. So everybody's like, Shay's a lot of fun. I'm like, well, I'm gonna be in some serious trouble coming this tour then if they're both such a fun time. So it'll be good.
0: Talking about the Young Tour that gets underway in September, along with Tyler Hubbard and my co-host Josh Ross. Headliners, of course, are these guys, Dan and Shay, at number 24, Say So.

0: Dan and Shay moving up 3 to number 24 with Say So. I'm Lon Helton, and coming up, the song that became the very first number one for my co-host Josh Ross. Country Countdown
1: USA. Hey, Jen, you ready for a girls' night in?
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1: You turn on the TV. 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

0: and there was like definitely the celebration around it. This year I was in New York and got to just kind of go for like a dinner and hang and more of a casual fun night. We did a thing with like the fans before the Nate show, and it was definitely a little more laid back, which was nice. I probably needed that versus having another little party night with everybody. So, but yeah, no, I think it's always like a reflection a little bit, and just again, like how far, and I'm very grateful for how, you know, things have gone in the last 3 years, 4 years, and it's like crazy to have songs on the charts and not be staying in an Airbnb or renting a random house anymore, and actually have my own place, and to have two dogs that I love a lot. And sometimes you get so caught up in all that you kind of forget all the little things. And yeah, definitely birthdays for me is just like, I think it's more like appreciating my surroundings and what's going on than, you know, it being about my birthday.
1: Yeah, I think that's a great way to look at it. Birthday kind of a way to take stock at where you are in life. Along with Josh Ross, we are going to get back to the countdown. At 22, here's John Party and Boots Off.

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3: 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I'm Josh Ross, co-hosting the countdown with Lon Helton. Newcomer Zach John King is next at 21. Get to drinking.

0: Zach John King moving up 5 to number 21, Get to Drinking. Josh Ross is this week's Countdown co-host, and up next is Luke Bryan. And earlier we were talking about you being down at Crash My Playa this past January, and a little bit how you overdid it that first night. Did you have to leave before the Luke thing on Saturday night?
1: Yes. Yeah.
0: Oh, unfortunately, because that's the one where you think it's loose before.
1: Oh,
0: it's really loose Saturday night. And
1: well, I did. Actually, no, I got up on stage.
0: With him Friday night?
1: Yeah.
0: Because he does two nights, Friday and Saturday.
1: That's what it was. Yeah. So the Friday night, it was like me, Cameron. There was a bunch of people that got up on stage. And
0: so what'd you do with Luke?
1: I think we just went up during one margarita, two margarita. I'm trying to remember. Because we were definitely was margaritas and we were all wearing sombreros. So I was trying to remember. There's some photos of that somewhere. But yeah, and then after that and drinking all the margaritas, I had to go play this hour and a half set or hour set. So it was a work hard, play even harder style weekend for me.
0: Yeah, I can personally attest that weekend is a play hard for everybody weekend. Of course, that's thanks to Luke Bryan, who's next at number 20, Country, and She Knows It. Denim

0: Luke Bryan, once again at number 20, Country, and She Knows It. Josh Ross along for the very first time as my Countdown co-host, although you actually did call into the show when your song Single Again went to number one about almost exactly a year ago. And here's a little bit of what that sounded like. Well, the question is, how are you doing with that first number one?
1: Doing pretty good. Pretty awesome. Just been a good couple days.
0: And Josh, where were you when you found out you had your first number one?
1: Got woken up to a Zoom with about 75 people on it, and it was very, very cool. We were at Nebraska at a state fair, so we got to play that night, which was really cool. And we had a little party last night in town, and it's just it's been cool to watch. Obviously, the song took a long time, but I think that's kind of what also makes it just so much more special. And you know, watching it grow for the last year or more on the road, and seeing where it is at now, it's really cool.
2: Crazy.
0: Yeah. That would have been almost a year ago, about 11 months, because it was number one in July of last year, right?
2: Yeah, it's crazy. It's been almost a full year. I even sound younger. lived a lot of life. That's so cool.
0: That begs the question, I guess. I mean, I know you were at it for a while before this, but does that number one change your life?
2: I think for me, it really did. Like, in the sense of, you know, again, being from Canada and coming here, and, you know, it had been 30 years since a Canadian male had a number one in the U.S. And I think that Single Again was that song for me where it was like we were, you know, really working away at it week after week. It had been on the chart, came off the chart, went back on the chart. And then, you know, once it got in the top 40, top 30, it started to really, you know, gain its life. And everybody's always been like, it's your second one that you got to get. Mm. But for me, it was always the first one to just let people know who I was, you know, who I am, and just kind of believe that I am here to stay.

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0: Zach Top moving up 3 to number 18, South of Sanity. My co-host this week is Josh Ross. And Josh, whenever somebody is in here for the very first time, I like to take the time to kind of get to know them a little better, maybe get their story. So why don't we get yours, maybe beginning at the beginning, born and raised where?
1: Yeah, so I'm born about an hour west of Toronto, little town, and I lived there until I was about 4. We moved to the city, which was called Burlington, Ontario. I went to grade school, high school there. Was always in sports. Like I played soccer, football, hockey. I actually had gotten a scholarship to play football in university in Canada, which would be like playing college football here. Mm-hmm. And very fortunate that like paid for a lot of my schooling. And I went to a school called Western University in London, Ontario. And during that time, just got kind of hurt a couple times and started to kind of just lose interest in just the sport itself. I really loved
0: getting hurt. Will do that.
1: Yeah. I mean, I.

0: love the team atmosphere. I think that's the part that, you know, was super special to me. And once I figured out I could still have that with the guys, and this thing that I called like songwriting and music, which I didn't even really know what it was at the time, was creeping up on me, and I was writing more songs and kind of like pouring my feelings out and learning how to cover Jason Aldean and Tom Arseret songs, and, you know, watching YouTube clips on, you know, how to play the right chords and understand the guitar. I became so fixated on it. And I'm one of those people that's like, when I absolutely love something or like I need to learn it, like I will drop everything and like figure out how to be the, try to be the best at that.
1: All right. Sounds like a good place to kind of put the story on hold as you finish college. And coming up, we'll find out how you got to Nashville. That's after we hear number 17, Kenny Chesney, Carry On.

0: Kenny Chesney up 5 to number 17. That's Carry On. Josh Ross is my co-host this week. We've been getting your story. We got you born and raised in Canada and finishing up college. What came next?
1: Within 8 months of graduating, I started taking trips to Nashville, and my dad had a job in Bowling Green, Kentucky at the Corvette plant, which you got the shirt on, which is pretty cool. He worked for an automation company, and they were doing the seats for those cars, and my mom and dad brought me down for New Year's Eve in 2017 going into 2018, and my dad was like, let's go to Nashville and see what Nashville was, so we drove down and did the New Year's drop, and I think it was Keith Urban that was playing, and I just fell in love with the city, and at that time, again, like I was learning what music was and getting the itch and all that kind of stuff, and I remember coming back to the hotel to my parents and being like, I'm going to move to Nashville at some point. I don't know when it's going to be. Obviously, that time, did not know that, you know, you have to have a visa and I can't go get a job and all these, there's all these things, right? Because I'm not from the country. And it took me 2 years. I mean, I would drive back and forth. I'd make a little money, and then I'd come stay down for like a month, and then I'd go home for a month. And just learning to songwrite when I'd be here and go to the local bars and like purposely bump into people and try to just make connections because I didn't know anybody.
0: All right, we're going to hit the pause button and come back and find out how you finally started to meet some people. We'll do that with our co-host Josh Ross. First, though, at 16, it's Hardy, along with Eric Church, Morgan Wallen, and Tim McGraw, MacArthur.

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0: John Morgan up a couple of number 15 with Kid Again. Josh Ross is my countdown co-host this week as we've been getting your story. We got you born and raised in Canada and moving to Nashville right after college. But in your time here, was there anything that you might say was a really big break?
1: For me, really, I feel like, I guess the break or whatever it may be was like 2022. I had wrote a song called First Taste of Gone. I put it out, you know, social media and different stuff, and it kind of took off in Nashville on its own a little bit. Mm-hmm. And it was the first time that I got like recognition from, you know, different partnership, like partners and companies and people. And at that time I had gotten a, I think it was a photo from my management company that's my management company now, but Chief, who is at the core, he had sent me a photo being like, we're talking about you. And it was like a Zoom link, and there was like a bunch of people on like a Zoom meeting. And I had known Chief, I snuck into the CCMAs back in 2017 in Canada. And I had met Chief through that process and met Morgan that night. And Morgan Wallen. Yeah, we're sitting at the bar together. And I have the video to this day, but like I forced Morgan to take a whiskey shot, which I think he was totally fine with at the time. And he kept pointing at Chief and being like, you know, this guy and his team can change your life. They'll change your life.
0: And we should mention Chief, not only Morgan Wallen, he was involved in Florida Georgia Line and Cruise.
1: Nickelback, he's great.
0: Yeah.
1: Basically, I sent Chief songs from 2017 to 2022, I sent him songs probably every 3 months. It took until 2022 where he was like, okay, like there's actually something here. So then it's like, well, it's only really been 3 years. Moments like this, just sitting and talking about it, you know, where it all started and how I got here is pretty cool.
0: It really is. And it's always so great to hear these stories because no two are ever alike about how somebody gets to Nashville and gets to the top of the country charts. Speaking of which, we are going to get back to the countdown at 14. George Burge and Luke Bryan, Ride, Ride, Ride.

0: George Burge and Luke Bryan up one to number 14. Ride, ride, ride. We're counting them down with Josh Ross. We were talking earlier about you having a rather late night at Crash My Playa. Up next is Tucker Wetmore, who was also there that night.
1: Yeah, they got a little loose that night. I think there's some funny photos. I was there with Tucker, and I think I was running around like trying to pants Tucker and pants Jacob Hackworth. And it was just like we're all like casually like, I don't know, messing with each other, you know, daring somebody to jump in the ocean. One person to jump in the ocean swimming, and it was like the Olympics, I guess, in a weird way. Just such a fun time, and also the fans there. One thing I noticed about that festival is like people were coming up, and they've been going for years. It's like it's what they look forward to every single year, and they definitely do it right there. So it's cool. I can't wait to go back.
0: Yeah, and not surprisingly, everybody who plays Crash My Playa always says the same thing. Got to go back. The guy who started this conversation is Tucker Wetmore. He is at 13 with Brunette.

0: Tucker Wetmore's most recent number one, number 13 this week. That's Brunette. I'm Lon Helton, and coming up, my co-host Josh Ross parties in a shopping mall while he's on the road with Jelly Roll.
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0: Bailey Zimmerman up one, number 12. That's Chevy Silverado. Josh Ross is my co-host this week, and Josh, Bailey was just in here last week, and he was telling me that he has a nickname for you.
1: I call him Joshy Rashi. This guy, man, he's just down to earth. Canadian, so classic, right? I mean, all Canadians are so nice. Yeah, the first time we met, it was just like, kicked it right off. Love this guy, love his voice, it's so unique. And then getting to tour it with him was just something different. Getting to watch his live show was really fun. I hope to get to tour with him again one day. And, man, congrats to him. First number one, it's crazy. Sure, we're going to celebrate, I'd imagine. I'll be with him.
2: We did. We got to celebrate, which was good.
0: So Bailey could do that.
2: Yeah, yeah. That's so cool. I mean, yeah, Bailey took me out on his tour 2024 when I was very, very blessed early on. I mean, I had, like, trouble out, and that was it. I was direct support for him on, you know, 2,500 to 4,000 cap rooms, which was crazy.
0: Yeah, I mean, he's an interesting story, too, how he got to Nashville and just kind of exploded.
2: Yeah, I mean, there's the other story, right, where it's just like social media, TikTok took over, and he's just like, hold on for the ride. And what I do really admire about him and is he's taken this opportunity where, you know, a lot of people, it's one song and that's it. And he built a whole brand around it, and he's grabbed as many fans as he could early on, and they've stuck with him because they should.
0: Yeah, it has truly been an amazing thing to watch. We're talking about Bailey Zimmerman at number 12. As we move on to number 11, this is Luke Combs, Be By You.

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10: 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I'm Josh Ross, co-hosting Countdown with Ron Helton. Here's Kane Brown at number 10 with Woman.

0: Kane Brown up a couple to number 10, Woman. Josh Ross is my co-host this week. Hey, you were out on the road last year with Jelly Roll. Just what is your sense of him?
1: Yeah, I think it's just like, it's so empowering and powerful to be in his presence. Like he, you know, he's somebody that really found his stride later in life and has taken what I call, you know, learning experiences for him to, and then turn them into things that become positive, and he's teaching other people, and you know, it's really amazing to see what he's done, you know, for himself with his life and with the cards that he had dealt for himself early on, and then to kind of have that friendship with him, and you know, sitting catering on tour, and I'd be sitting there eating my lunch by myself, and he'd just come sit down right beside you,
0: just
1: like ask you about your day and your family, and you know, what makes you happy and excited, and he was very much that kind of guy, and you know, awesome. And just to see him working at his health, like playing basketball every day, and you know, he was losing, shedding pounds like crazy on that tour, and there's no reason why anybody can't be better. Like, you know, he's really that definition of, like, you know, he could have let his life go one direction and he's completely changed it to, you know, for the better. So
0: I mean, that's the message, right?
1: Yeah, it's super powerful, great guy, very lucky to have had the experience with him and have

0: The number one for Jelly Roll from last year, Heart of Stone. Josh Ross is this week's Countdown co-host. And hey, while we're listening to Jelly there, you're telling me that after a show you guys did in Edmonton last year, he actually shut down one of the biggest shopping malls in North America.
1: Yeah, he basically like took half the mall, and like there was restaurants, there was the water park, the hockey rink, go-karts, and he just like rented them all out. After hours, and kept staff so that like we could all of like the crew and teams and bands and everybody could hang out. It was pretty wild.
0: That does sound like a pretty cool night. Back to the countdown here, along with my co-host Josh Ross. We're at 9. Corey Kent and Cole Wetzel, Rocky Mountain Low.

0: Corey Kent and Coe Wetzel up one to number 9, Rocky Mountain Low. Josh Ross is this week's Countdown co-host, and up next is somebody you wanted to talk about, Ella Langley.
1: Yeah, I mean, Ella's just, it's like cool how you have these like classes of artists you feel like you're part of.
0: Yeah.
1: And we all kind of like, one person's taking off, and then, you know, the next person takes off even faster, and it's that kind of thing.
0: Yeah, yeah.
1: And for Ella and I, it was like, you know, we played songwriter rounds together. You know, it was cool. I was like, a couple months ago, somebody tagged us in a photo that was like that we had played like a round together. And it's just, it's cool to look back and how much she's grown as a person and just how strong she is. Like, I mean, she's got the industry in the palm of her hands right now. And she's one of those people that, you know, has figured it out as she's been doing it. And I've been very proud, you know, of her as a friend. And I'll just watch on the sideline and be there if I can be for her. Yeah, she's just absolutely crushing it. I mean, it's so cool. And honestly, she's stuck to who she is. Like, the music has always been the music. And it's like finally, people paid attention. And now we can't.
0: Yeah,
1: I can't,
0: right?
1: Can't go anywhere. It's everywhere.
0: Without seeing her, right?
1: Yeah, it's everywhere. And it's like, see, I told you. Because, I mean, I remember walking into meetings in, like, 2022 and being like, this girl's going to be huge. I know that.
0: And what was it that made you think she was

0: feel special?
1: I think she had a real voice. I mean, she has a very strong real voice, and even more than that, her stage presence, like, she was a natural performer. I feel like certain things you always have to work at, and to me, it was like she already had both of those things. Obviously, she's a beautiful girl too, and but like when it came to like her voice and her performance, I mean, they were both there, and they were there from the very beginning.
0: Oh, no doubt. And here are Ella Langley and Morgan Wallen. They're at number 8. I Can't Love You Anymore.

0: Megan Maroney up one at number seven, Beautiful Things. Josh Ross is my co-host this week. And of course, Josh, having number ones means you get to hit the road and see the USA. But you just wrapped up a big tour with Nate Smith. What'd you learn about him?
1: Yeah, Nate's like, he's like the people person. I've always admired, he's just so good with people. And not saying I'm not, you know, I think that I'm somebody that's, you know how I'm feeling just by looking at me. And Nate is one of those people that I feel like even if he's having a bad day, he figures out how to make himself have a good day. And I've really admired that about him. And his show's awesome. I think that, you know, he has kind of the rock thing too. And our vibes worked very well on the road musically, which has been awesome. Our fans are quite similar. And yeah, again, just watching him being such a pro, I think is the thing that I've taken away from that. And again, that's like just showing up and putting your best, you know, flag mm-hmm. forward, even mm-hmm. if you're having a bad day. Like that's something that I've had to learn, and he's just so good at that. Shout out to Nate. Thanks for bringing me on the road, and I look forward to playing more shows down the road together.

Nate Smith and the number one song for 2024, World on Fire. Josh Ross is this week's Countdown co-host. We are at number six. It's Jordan Davis and Turn This Truck Around.

0: Jordan Davis with last week's number one. Number six this week, Turn This Truck Around.
1: 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Coming up, Lon and I will get this week's top five.
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0: Morgan Wallen up a couple to number five. That's Don't We. We're counting them down here with Josh Ross. Your current album is called Later Tonight. And you know, as I listen to the songs on this album, there's like one recurring thing that makes me ask, I mean, do you ever get the girl?
1: I don't know. Hopefully here at some point.
0: Well, I mean, you look at the album, Later Tonight.
1: Yeah.
0: Hate How You Look, Half Lit, Mad at Me.
1: Yeah, Mad
0: at Me. Naming Names, Drunk Right Now. They're these are all songs where

0: Going through it.
1: You're not, you know, the girl is either missing or, you know, long lost love.
0: Or mad at me.
1: Or mad at you. And it's, or, you know, yeah. Leave me too.
0: Yeah. I mean, some of them are definitely more personal than others, you know, like the leave, like for instance, like Leave Me Too is a song where I'm like I've definitely lived that. Yeah, the album's so cool now to look back because, you know, we put that out in September and I've grown so much since then and, you know, learning who I am now versus who I was then. And maybe I was obsessed with, like, why did I love that song so much that I put on the record? But at the time I did, so.
1: But it's like this theme is, it's just, the girl isn't there for one of 58 reasons. I mean, you know.
0: Maybe it's me.
1: She's already taken or she's mad at you or this or that. It's like, man, you just never.
0: I haven't got the girl yet. Wait till I release one of those and everybody's gonna be worried.
1: Well, hopefully we're not going to have to wait very long to hear a song about you getting the girl. Of course, your current hit is Hate How You Look, still ahead in the countdown, as we are at number 4 with Jason Aldean, Don't Tell On Me.

0: Jason Aldean up one to number four, Don't Tell on Me. Josh Ross is this week's Countdown co-host. We now come to your song. And I noticed in the video for both this and for the previous number one single again, the one commonality is you're on a motorcycle.
1: Yeah. Yeah.
0: So you're a big bike guy?
1: Big bike guy. Well, not necessarily like not street bikes. Never was really allowed a street bike.
0: Yeah, they're dirt bikes.
1: Dirt bikes. They're a little more safe off the road, so I'm not getting speeding tickets and being as reckless. So closed course riding for me has always been the safest. And I grew up racing dirt bikes. I was very grateful to my dad.
0: Oh, really?
1: That was like his passion, his sport growing up as a kid. And once I was kind of at an age where I could do that, he got me and my mom a bike, and we started trail riding, which turned to racing on weekends and traveling all over the place. And honestly, it's my favorite sport in the whole world. So
0: really, yeah. So you just naturally incorporate those into your
1: I mean, it's just like it's like going fishing, I guess. It's one of those things that I just love to do, and it's obviously a little more dangerous than fishing, but yeah, definitely a passion of mine.
0: And I always love

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1: I'm Josh Ross, co-hosting the Countdown with Lon Helton. Coming up, Lon and I will get the week's top five.
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0: Ella Langley once again at number two with Be Her. We're counting them down with Josh Ross, and we now come to the number one song in the USA. It belongs to Riley Green, and when he was in here as my co-host, he was talking about having you out on the road with him.
1: Josh Ross has been on the road with me some. I haven't got to spend a ton of time with him, but he's definitely making a lot of noise. And the great thing about it now is, as an artist, I always think about Dirks. He took me out on the road, and he's taken Zach Top out. He's always been one of those guys that seems to get that up-and-coming guy and bring their fan base in. And Josh Ross is one of those guys that, like, it's great for me to be able to go find somebody like that and bring him out because, you know, I want the kids to come out to my shows. I want the TikTok kid, and I don't know how to work TikTok, so I need help from somebody like that. But he's definitely found out a way to make all that work.
2: That's cool. No, Riley's been awesome. I mean, we just sang together, I mean, 2 weeks ago at a festival. But, you know, it's such a, again, like, it wasn't a full tour like Bailey where I was gone for a long time with him. Mm-hmm. Riley's one of those ones where, we have random weekends together, and always been very opening to, hey, come up and sing Should Have Been a Cowboy, or, come sing whatever song it may be. And, again, it's, like, so interesting because he's, I think of him as, like, country. Mm-hmm. And then there's me that's, maybe more like rock or pop or whatever. Like, it leans in all kind of different directions. And to watch, again, this is how cool our genre is right now. It's like, we do have some different fans, but we have a lot of the same fans. And the fans that listen to Riley Green will also listen, the demographic and age is kind of the same. And it's very cool when we play those dates that somebody that's singing Single Again is singing Worst Way,
0: Right.
2: And, yeah, it's pretty cool.
0: Yeah, and of course, it's always cool when you have the number one song in the USA. Here is Riley Green, Change My Mind.

0: Riley Green, his 7th number one, Change My Mind. And there they are, the top 30 country hits in the USA is compiled by Country Air Check. We've been counting them down here with Josh Ross, and hit records means you get to see the USA. You got some dates there for us.
1: Yeah, we're at Country Fest in Cadott, Wisconsin on June 26th. Lakes Jam in Brainerd, Minnesota on the 27th. We're at the Calgary Stampede on July 2nd. North Dakota Country Fest on July 10th. Sioux Falls, South Dakota on July 11th. West Liberty, Iowa on the 18th. And Tipton, Iowa on the 19th.
0: And of course, the current top five is Hate How You Look. Best luck with that. So great to get a chance to chat a little bit, meet you, and get to hear the story. Amazing stuff.
1: I appreciate it.
0: Just congrats on everything, and thanks for letting me count down the hits.
1: This has been awesome. I can't wait to do it again. Thanks.
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B99.9 Southern Fornation. Good morning to you from the PVT studios. I'm Trey Davidson. Good to spend Saturday morning with you. Here's one from the band Perry. All Your Life.

99.9 Alan Jackson with that small town southern man. Good morning to you. If you smell something over there in Bassett, it's good breakfast being cooked up by the Bassett Volunteer Fire Department over there. They've got that ham and egg breakfast cooking up a storm, and it's going on now until 11 o'clock. So if you are already hungry, or maybe you haven't ate just yet, go over there and they'll hook you up. Thanks for all y'all do. Bassett Volunteer Fire Department is looking for you.

0: with that hometown honeymoon. We are your hometown station, live and local, B99.9. I just told you about the Bassett Volunteer Fire Department cooking up a storm with breakfast in the morning. I'm sure it smells good over there, that ham and egg breakfast waiting on you. Also, Franklin County Eagle Cheerleaders Car Wash hosting it at 8 a.m., so it's already underway. It's going to be at the Advance Auto Parts in Rocky Mount, also happening at the high school, the Franklin County High School, the 4th annual Memorial Car Show. 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
4: Hey, hey, hey! House Calls, baby! Yeah! We're back! We are back here with House Calls on Saturday morning. Pretty excited to be here. Billy, yes. What are you doing?
5: Oh, I'm just listening to you, Steve. Listening to you rock and roll.
4: Hey, guys. Today we got a special guest, and that is Billy Kingery has joined us today. He's sitting in the chair where Julie would normally be. Billy, we do appreciate you being here.
5: Well, thank you, Steve. Glad to be here. It's my first show. They won't let me do this.
4: Well, we'll try this one out. We'll see how it goes. But that being said, you guys, this is House Calls on B99.9, and we're excited to be here with you. We talk about everything that is real estate. We talk about trends. We talk about what's going on. So, Billy, let's jump in here with both feet, if we can. This is, we think about what's going on in the market. What do you... If I said to you, Billy, what is happening in the real estate market? What would be...

0: Give us a couple of quick points.
1: Well, we have a really good inventory right now. It's this is kind of a seller's market still, but interest rates, everything that I read, and all the economic forecasts and papers and magazines, interest rates are going to hold about 6.5% to 7% for a while.
0: That's when you look at it from a trend standpoint, we're ticking up a little in the last few weeks. Over the last 6 weeks, it's kind of ticked up a little bit.
1: It has.
0: Over 6.5%. And again, we talk about it all the time. You know, the interest, what you get quoted to you gets to be very specific to your own credit history.
1: That's correct.
0: You know, what you owe, what you own, you know, those kind of things make a big difference. How big your down payment is, all those things come in and make a big difference.
1: Would you like to know what my interest rate was back when I built my house in 1980?
0: I've never heard this. Tell us, Bill.
1: You haven't heard that? I think you probably have. It was 11%. So when I think about somebody getting a 7, 6, 5 or less, I think, man, that's a good deal. But the thing you have to think about, housing is much more expensive today than it was back in the day. So so that's a huge factor.
0: It is more expensive when you think about the actual dollars. But Bill, I can also say, you know, back when you think about in the 80s, a dollar would buy you a whole lot more.
1: A lot more.
0: Than it will today. So we need to keep that in mind. We think about, you know, the things that have changed. And Bill, we're going to take some time here in the second segment. We're going to talk a little bit about some of the changes that have happened. I know you're excited to start that conversation, but let's take just a moment and step back. And when we talk about inventory, Billy was quick to point out inventory is improving. Inventory, we're up over 1,700 homes, Billy, in the greater Roanoke Valley, when you include Martinsville, Henry, Patrick County, up over 7. And that we've never been there in the last probably 4 or 5. I mean, we're getting down post-COVID kind of discussion.
1: That's right.
0: You know, when you're thinking about as a buyer, more choices is a good thing.
1: Oh, yeah.
0: You know, we gotta keep that in mind. We think about what's going on in this real estate market. Inventory improving, I think, is a positive thing. And from a seller perspective, Bill, I don't think that's a negative thing. Mm-mm. You know, we're still in a seller's market.
1: Yeah.
0: We look at the overall inventory, and then we look at what turns over, what sells every month. We are still in a seller's market. It's not as, you know, the seller doesn't have all the leverage like he did maybe 2 or 3 years ago. But certainly, you know, it's still, we still need homes on the market. There's still demand for housing.
1: Yeah.
0: That keeps.
1: Most people will look at probably seven to 12 houses before they make the final decision to purchase. So, you know, the inventory's there. And so there's plenty of homes to see. You just got to find the right one. There's a home for everybody.
0: That it is. And when we think about, you know, we talk about a seller's market and, you know, kind of the leverage that they may or may not have. Buyers out there, keep in mind that, you know, you've got the opportunity to negotiate. The homes are staying on the market a little longer than what they have in the past. And so a buyer's maybe willing, or not a buyer, but a seller's willingness to negotiate, I think today is better than it's been.
1: Yes.
0: If you're thinking about things from a buyer perspective, you really got to keep that in mind on that front.
1: And we're not getting the multiple offers that we once got. We are getting some, but they're not as often as they have been in the past when everything was fast and furious.
0: Yeah, and you know, we've talked about that here in the past as well. You know, we talk about how inventory is improving, but if you're a buyer in this market, you still got to stay on top of it. I mean, it's
1: absolutely
0: you can't go to sleep and think, well, it'll be there tomorrow. You're big about, Billy, let's get it done, right?
1: You gotta ask, do you want to buy this house?
0: Which
1: one do you like the best?
0: you gotta get an offer written, gotta get it signed, we gotta get it out there, negotiated to get a deal for sure. And as a buyer, guys, don't don't let the thought of, well,

0: inventory is improving, so I don't have to be quite as vigilant. I think it's more important today as it has ever been in staying on top of what's going on as this market continues to move and churn along. We talked about inventory improving, but home sales, when you look at what we've done, compare May to a year ago, April to a year ago, things have been steady. And we've talked about that numerous times here. This market right now is steady.
1: Yep.
0: It continues to kind of churn along. No major movement other than people still are buying and selling homes every day.
1: Yeah, we went from fast and furious to steady. So that's a good thing.
0: Yep, and certainly a great spot to be from that standpoint. Billy, I'm going to step out of the market for just a minute, and we need to wish all of the dads out there. This is the
1: absolutely
0: Father's Day edition of House Calls.
1: Yep.
0: Yeah.
1: Yep. And happy Father's Day to all fathers out there.
0: Happy Father's Day. You got big plans for your Father's Day, Bill?
1: Oh, family will get together, and we'll probably have a cookout. And I don't know, we get together a lot, so it'll be a fun time. Yeah, all the kids and grandkids, and yeah, we'll have a good time. Of course, Steve and the boys, they're headed to, can we talk about that? They're headed to Sea Base in Florida. They're big into the Scouts, and they're going to Sea Base in Florida in the morning. I think they're leaving at 2, and that's in Key West, Florida. So yep. They're going to have a big week down there with the Scouts.
0: It'll be a Father's Day to remember for
1: that's
0: me.
1: Right. That's going to be a big Father's Day.
0: So I know everybody wants to know. I've had this conversation with Julie, Bill. So hamburger, hot dog on the grill. All right, hamburger.
1: Corn on the cob.
0: Yeah. What would be your choice if you got a hamburger or a hot dog? What would you have? One or the other?
1: Probably a good old Lazy Acres hamburger.
0: All right, that's great. Great answer. It can't get any better than that. So we're going to let that thing wrap things up here for this first segment. We're going to be back, and we're going to talk about, we're going to put Billy on the hot seat and let him talk to us a little bit about some of the changes that he's seen in the real estate business over his years.
1: So we don't have enough time to talk about
0: that. Let me get the abbreviated version. But we'll be right back.
1: Cliff Note version.
2: House Calls.
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0: 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All right. We're back with House Calls. Yeah. Billy.
1: Steve, settle down.
0: Get excited about this now.
1: Oh, yeah.
0: And it's not every day we get someone like yourself in here with, years of experience, lots of understanding of the real estate business. And so, Bill, we're gonna take away, you normally do question of the week, and instead of doing that, I want to have a conversation with you about the real estate business and how it's changed in your, as you see, when you started out, and then of course now there's been a few years in between those two things.
1: How many years do you think it's been?
0: I'm gonna say 35.
1: 36.
0: All right. See, I wasn't too far off.
1: 36. Yeah, it's been a good ride, and had a lot of good clients, a lot of good folks to work with. And I think most of the folks I've worked with have been real happy. And, of course, it is what it is. You do the best you can and hope that everything works out. But the changes, golly, they've been a lot. There have been a lot of changes. When I started, we had a one-page contract that was duplicate. It had like four duplicate pages. So you, as the realtor that wrote the offer for the buyer, you contacted the listing agent and made arrangements to go in person to the seller's home, and you presented the contract yourself. You went over the contract with them. Then they would ask you to step outside. Of course, if it was cold, they'd let you stay in the house and go to a warm room. But anyway, and then they would talk about it. They would call you back in when they were ready. And and say, well, yeah, we'll accept this offer, or we're going to counter.

0: and you get your counter. So then you would call your, that's cell phones that just come into play then. So you could call your buyer and kind of do a verbal negotiation and then get it, hopefully get it taken care of while you were there. But I had one situation where I had a house listed. The agent came in, presented her offer. She stepped aside until we negotiated. We came back. She came back in. Then I shouldn't say he or she, but anyway, they came back in and we told them what our counter was. She slammed her book shut and walked out the door. So that was probably the most aggressive negotiation that I think I've
1: experienced. She wasn't happy with you, Bill.
0: She wasn't happy with the seller. She wasn't happy with me. But I think we finally did work that out, but after a few negotiations. But, you know, it was like, you know, everything was in person. You had to write the offer in person. You delivered the offer in person. You negotiated the offer in person on the first negotiation, and then you could call and negotiate after that until you could come to terms. But then DocuSign, this was probably one of the biggest and greatest changes that have taken place. I mean, everything is electronic. You know, you negotiate, you talk over the phone, and you fill out the forms, send them. They sign electronically, send them back. You send them to the agent that has the house listed, and they can sign, they cross out and change, and negotiate back and forth that way, which saves a lot of miles and a lot of time across the county. Because back in the day when I first started, I mean, you might be out till 10 or 11 o'clock at night going back and forth trying to get deals to come together. But that was probably the biggest change that helped ease our negotiations and helped get the deal to come together, come to fruition more quickly. Of course, we went from a one-page contract, this duplicate, to now we have 9 pages for just the contract part. Then we have the lead-based paint. We have the residential property disclosure, the summary of rights and obligations. And, of course, the lead-based paint wouldn't be except for a house that's 78. Built in 1978 or before.
1: But it's fair to say, as you talk about the 9-page purchase agreement, that is a standard today.
0: Yeah, standard.
1: But you know, the list goes on and on. You're rattling off those disclosures, but I mean, you can get, it can be pretty cumbersome. I mean, there's nothing to see 16 or 20 pages in this day and time when we get it all said and done.
0: And we didn't have home inspections before. I mean, people would look at the house and check everything, but now that we've got home inspectors out there, they are inspecting these homes, and then you have another whole new set of negotiations to try to come to an agreement on what the seller's responsible for and what he's not responsible for. So, I mean, that's a big change too. And so there's been a lot of changes over the years, Steve.
1: Well, and another one I think about, and I don't have near the experience that you two, Bill, but I think about, you know, when you think about the information 35 years ago, it's my understanding that there was like a Sears and Roebuck catalog that had to do just with houses, right?
0: Yeah.
1: That was everything was in there. And did that come out monthly or quarterly?
0: Every 2 weeks, we got this big, thick, inch and a half thick magazine or book that had all the listings, and it had like 8 listings on each page. And if somebody called and had a request and gave you their request of things that they wanted in a house, then you'd go through that book and you could make a copy of it, send it to them. But you know, then they may be sold. I mean, we didn't get it but every 2 weeks, so you didn't know how quickly things sold, so you had to stay in touch with whichever listing agent had it listed, so you didn't go show a house that was already under contract, because the book didn't update. It's not like the computers today. I mean, you know the day it goes under contract, so then you don't need to show the house, but unless you want to do a backup contract. But it's that book kind of eliminated. They would deliver it,
1: and I can't imagine some of the, you know, just how cumbersome that could be. And Alex, I don't have any, Yeah, that was before my time, but I just think about, gosh, how you know, keeping up with that and then trying to share information. We're

0: day. I mean, we got carried around in our hand, you know, with our phones. So it's just crazy to think about some of those changes.
1: Such a waste of paper. Being a waste of paper. But that's what we had back then. That was before computers. But now, you know, everything's at your fingertip. You call me today, right now, you call me and ask me about a price. I can look it up right now and tell you everything you need to know about that property and schedule an appointment so we can go sell it to you.
0: Sure. Well, I think, Billy, I appreciate you sharing that, because sometimes when you think about we get busy in the day-to-day and maybe don't have a real appreciation for how far we've come. And those changes have been good, some better than others, I think it's fair to say. But certainly a lot of improvements that have helped make things easier from that standpoint.
1: That's not easier. It's still a lot to deal with, but it helps the buyer and the seller, the improvements. I mean,
0: sure. Well, I want to tell you, just take just a quick break here before we finish things up. You know, I've been at this now 7 years with the Kingery team at Mountain Lake Realty, and I certainly do appreciate Billy, you and Julie and Betty allowing me to be a part of the team, and I am very thankful for the opportunity and your willingness to share your experience with me. It's been truly appreciated. Thank you very much.
1: You're welcome.
0: Guys, we're going to let for this week's house calls. We will be back next Saturday at 9 a.m. here on B99.9. If you've got questions, we'd love to hear from you. 276-629-9999. You can text us your questions, and we'll be glad to answer them here on the show. We'll look forward to seeing you next week. Until then, take care.
2: 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Oh.

session. He said he was riding on the back of a tailgate of a truck during a songwriter's retreat. They hit a pothole. He had nothing to hold on to, and he was knocked out for about 2 minutes. He stressed, "This is nobody's fault. It's just an injury that had to force him to miss the Goshen Stampede last weekend, but he's planning on being back on stage tonight, this Saturday, in California." You may remember Tyler Farr. He had those hits like "Redneck Crazy," "Whiskey in My Water," and "A Guy Walks into a Bar." Wishing Tyler Farr the best of a speedy recovery and get back on the stage rocking soon. It's B99.9.

99.9. Jordan Davis turned this truck around. Well, Tyler Farr is recovering from what he calls a total freak accident that left him hospitalized with a severe concussion.

bought. It's just an entry that had to force him to miss the Goshen Stampede last weekend, but he's planning on being back on stage tonight, this Saturday, in California. You may remember Tyler Farr. He had those hits like Redneck Crazy, Whiskey in My Water, and A Guy Walks Into a Bar. Wishing Tyler Farr the best of a speedy recovery and get back on the stage rocking soon. It's B99.9.

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Hometown home. Trey Davison here with Continuous Country from the PPT Studios. Here's Justin Moore. We didn't have much.

0: Lori Morgan, what part of no don't you understand? Imagine Lori Morgan walking into a studio. All right, boys, after 30 years of telling folks no, let's see. Finally, somebody said the word yes. Suddenly, the whole song flips from shutting down the creeps at the bar to her hollering, what part of yes don't you understand? What part of yes do you think I'm not saying? It's basically a sequel to where she says no longer she's dodging the bad pickup lines. She's finally approving it. That's what she's going to approve. It's a yes. It's a go, boys. Come on up. Be the first country song in history where the background singers are shocked. Wait, Lori, yes? Somebody check the temperature in Nashville. Speaking of the temperature, Johnny Cottle's forecast coming up. Also some Matt Stahl, Terry Clark on the way, and more. B99.9.
1: B99.9. Here's your forecast for Rocky Mount, Martinsville, and Smith Mountain Lake. Mostly sunny today, highs in the middle 80s this afternoon. Partly cloudy skies this evening, then becoming mostly clear overnight with lows in the lower 60s. Sunshine all day long on Sunday, highs in the upper 80s. Partly cloudy for Sunday night, lows in the upper 60s. Looking ahead to Monday and Monday night, mostly cloudy. A good chance of showers and thunderstorms, highs in the upper 80s, lows in the upper 60s. Then for Tuesday and Tuesday night, partly cloudy, a chance of showers, highs reaching the middle 80s with overnight lows in the lower 60s. And on

Terry Clark. She's an emotional girl. Don't push the wrong buttons. Don't cross her. Just go with the flow. Well, Chris Lane is gearing up for his new chapter. He's got some big, big plans. He's now been teasing fresh new music that leans more into real life and dad life. It's what he seems to be writing about. He says writing again is a whole new batch of songs on the way. That he's planning on a big new tour that's built around the new music. He's making the plans. Big, big plans. Matter of fact,

some big, big plans. He's now been teasing fresh new music that leans more into real life and dad life. It's what he seems to be writing about. He says writing again is a whole new batch of songs on the way, that he's planning on a big new tour that's built around the new music. He's making the plans, big, big plans. Matter of fact,

9999, little song right there called Gold from Dierks Bentley. Before that, a song called Save Me. It was Jelly Roll, Sarah and the Mike with Lainey Wilson to bring you that song. So how's your Saturday morning going? Lining up for you already if you're just getting started, or maybe you've been up for hours. That certainly ain't been me. I'm just now trying to get awake.

0: I've been here since 9 o'clock on air. That didn't even count the trouble that it took to get here. I don't know about you, but the humidity is creeping in like it wants a hug that nobody asked for. Humidity and the heat just don't bother me. Temperature's sitting there like, yeah, you're fine until you move. Well, check out Johnny Connell's forecast coming up. Whatever you're doing this weekend or today, thanks for taking B99.9 along.
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3: Here's your forecast for Rocky Mount, Martinsville, and Smith Mountain Lake. Mostly sunny today, highs in the middle 80s this afternoon. Partly cloudy skies this evening, then becoming mostly clear overnight with lows in the lower 60s. Sunshine all day long on Sunday, highs in the upper 80s. Partly cloudy for Sunday night, lows in the upper 60s. Looking ahead to Monday and Monday night, mostly cloudy. A good chance of showers and thunderstorms, highs in the upper 80s. Lows in the upper 60s. Then for Tuesday and Tuesday night, partly cloudy, a chance of showers. Highs reaching the middle 80s with overnight lows in the lower 60s. Then on Wednesday and Wednesday night, partly cloudy. Highs in the middle 80s with lows in the lower 60s. And then on Thursday and Friday, a chance of showers and storms.

to a concert. It's a Daytona Airbrush t-shirt. Wondering who's gonna kiss you first. You know what I'm talking about. Hey baby, what you doing tonight? It's butterflies and Bud Lights. Under the stars and on the stripes of a

Southern Virginia's country station, B99.9. John Party, Friday night, heartbreaker. Hopefully that was not the situation last night. Trey Davison here with you. Johnny Law will be driving you home this week. Gene Allen taking a little quick vacation from the studio. Johnny Law will take care of you. 3 to 7 here on B99.9.

George Strait here for a good time. George Strait's number one 29 years ago, Carrying Your Love With Me, was holding out for 6 weeks on top of the country music charts. The title track almost went to Tim McGraw, but he found out that George Strait claimed it, and he backed off. The album's traditional sound cut through the pop-leaning 97 scene, and of course delivered multiple big hits. Big song for George Strait 29 years ago. Wow. Here's Farm Lee, Take My

99.9. Taking us out to the Cadillac Ranch. Good times. Great country. Even some new music. Here's one from Kane Brown. His latest hit's called Woman on B99.9.

0: B99.9, Russell Dickerson. Happened to me. Florida Georgia Line and Cruise before that. We've got Continuous Country fresh off the CD players next. How about getting things started with some Riley Green, also some Dustin Lynch and Mackenzie Porter, and Thomas Rhett and Jordan Davis on the way. B99.9.
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1: I pledge allegiance to the flag of the United States of America and to the republic for which it stands, one nation, under God, indivisible, with liberty and justice for all.

B99.9, Jordan Davis helping out Thomas Rhett to bring that song to you. Ain't a Bad Life. Trey Davison here inside the PVT studios. I guess in Japanese, they have a school, and they the I don't know if the bears are a problem around in Japanese, Japan, whatever, Japanese school. During a bear safety drill, there was a man that thought he'd really bring this drill to reality. He got down on all fours in a black bear costume. He growled at the hunters, and they started moving in, preparing to neutralize him. Somebody said, hey, that's not a bear, that's a man.

in. And the man then played dead while the hunters finished their drills. Maybe this was planned. The story's not really asking the right questions, but a man in a bear costume attacks a Japanese school. There you go.

Underwood, American Girl, all American Girl. We've got the Patriot Patrol Daily at noon. It's all powered by Angie McGee and the Franklin County Home Team. And how easy is your cell phone to just hit that little mic button, record your very own Pledge of Allegiance version, and send it to us at pledge@b999fm.com. You may even hear yourself during the Patriot Patrol Daily at noon, your version of the Pledge of Allegiance along with the national anthem. It could happen. As long as you are a part of the Patriot Patrol, hit that mic icon and send us your version. We'd love to hear it. Here's Travis Tritt. He's the member of the Country Club, B99.9.

Southern Virginia's country station, B99, Luco, San Hurricane. Trey Davison here with you. Music just moments away from Warren Sanders. Also, I've got some Chris Stapleton and Justin Moore before we reach the 1 o'clock hour. Stay close, B99.9.

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Ella Langley and Morgan Wallen. I can't love you anymore. Continuous country back to back all weekend long. Coming up between 11 and 3 on Sunday, just before the race, Robin James has a Father's Day special for you right here on B99.9.

99.9 Southern Virginia's country station. Kenny thinking about that beer in Mexico. On the way, we'll do the party police. But right now, it's Chris Stapleton starting over.

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1: B99.9, Justin Moore, you look like I need a drink. I feel like it. Hey, it's Trey Davidson. Just before I leave, where is Johnny Law when you need him? I thought maybe he was walking up down the hall. Really wasn't sure. And he really needs to step into the studio here. It's time now for the Party Police. These are actual calls that's the call of duty from policemen and maybe a couple cop ladies that went above and beyond more than the driver's license and registration clown. Probably they don't say that, but they probably think it. Well, here's a story about a hiker who was on a mushroom trip. He called the cops on himself, but for good reason. So I guess this happened in Brooklyn, New York. The man was arrested. He was recently arrested while he was hiking in the state park over there in Brooklyn, New York. He was hiking in this park, and the man got into a fight with some friends, and he took off running through the woods. And then he ingested psychedelic mushrooms. I don't know what those are, but psychedelic mushrooms. And then he called the cops because he was tripping and lost. It sounds like a call for help to me, but officers located the man and charged him with possession. The man thought he was trying to get some help, and turned out not quite the case. That kind of backfired on him. Oh, my. I'll see you back here for Monday's edition of B99.9 Nights at 7. Have a great weekend.
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It's coming to Dr. Pepper Park at the Bridges on Thursday, October 1st. 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

Southern Virginia's country station, B99.9, and a humanoid robot was spotted begging for cash on its knees in China. All right. The robot has been identified as a Unitree G1 model made by Unitree Robotics. It told shocked locals that it had no money to recharge. It begged for help with electricity. Even beggars are being replaced.

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0: Southern Virginia's country station, B99.9. This is Johnny Law. Here's one I think I'll pass on. It's called Graveyard Dating, and it's trending. It involves couples hanging out in cemeteries and near tombstones to bond. Okay, graveyard daters say cemeteries provide intimacy and quiet. I think we need to add creepiness.
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0: 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And today, Saturday, June 20th, is Tall Girl Appreciation Day. I appreciate all girls. National Ice Cream Soda Day. International Nystagmus Awareness Day. I bet you didn't think I knew a big word like that, huh? And National Dog Party Day. Now, of course, your dog may feel a little rough the morning after.
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6: Here's your forecast for Rocky Mount, Martinsville, and Smith Mountain Lake. Partly cloudy to mostly clear tonight with lows in the lower 60s. Plenty of sunshine for Sunday. Highs reaching the upper 80s. Partly cloudy for Sunday night, lows in the upper 60s. Looking ahead to Monday and Monday night, mostly cloudy. Showers with a chance of thunderstorms. Highs in the upper 80s with lows in the upper 60s. Then for Tuesday and Tuesday night, partly cloudy. A chance of showers. Highs in the middle 80s with lows in the lower 60s. Chance of rain sits at 30%. Then for Wednesday and Wednesday night, partly cloudy skies. Highs in the middle 80s, lows in the lower 60s. A chance of showers and thunderstorms both Thursday and Friday with day-

Welcome to Saturday afternoon's 3 o'clock hour on Southern Virginia's country station, B99. This is Johnny Law in the Bolo this hour. It's for Jelly Roll, Kenny Chesney, Keith Whitley, Megan Maroney, Sawyer Brown, Joe Nichols, and a few others. Here's George Strait, Blue Clear.

You're such a fibber. Southern Virginia's country station, B99.9. This is Johnny Law in the BBT studios in pursuit of the best of the legends and the best of today. How about some Kenny Chesney? Songs coming.

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5: B99.9, Southern Virginia weather. Here's your forecast for Rocky Mount, Martinsville, and Smith Mountain Lake. Partly cloudy to mostly clear tonight with lows in the lower 60s. Plenty of sunshine for Sunday. Highs reaching the upper 80s. Partly cloudy for Sunday.

Night, lows in the upper 60s. Looking ahead to Monday and Monday night, mostly cloudy. Showers with a chance of thunderstorms. Highs in the upper 80s with lows in the upper 60s. Then for Tuesday and Tuesday night, partly cloudy. A chance of showers. Highs in the middle 80s with lows in the lower 60s. Chance of rain sits at 30%. Then for Wednesday and Wednesday night, partly cloudy skies. Highs in the middle 80s, lows in the lower 60s. A chance of showers and thunderstorms both Thursday and Friday, with daytime highs in the middle 80s, overnight lows in the mid 60s.

Southern Virginia's country station, B99.9. And with tomorrow, Father's Day, a survey by Netflix reveals that 85% of dads plan to introduce their kids to the cartoons they grew up watching. 75% of dads say cartoons make them feel like a kid again. And 76% of dads say cartoons teach life lessons. Yeah, no one knows that better than the Kyle.

many of y'all actually sat down and tried to figure that out? Southern Virginia's country station, B99.9, and Mama's got a broken heart because tomorrow's not Mother's Day, it's Father's Day.

kind of girl, and I knew it. Southern Virginia's country station, B99.9, and Tesla owners are using baby doll heads to trick the car's monitoring system. You don't say. The monitoring system is designed to make sure that drivers keep their eyes on the road while using autopilot. People are positioning the doll heads on the ceiling, windshield, and rearview mirrors to trick the Tesla cameras. That

0: Southern Virginia's country station, B99.9. That's it for the Lawman. Johnny Law checking out, going 10-7. The Saturday night stop is on the way. And dads, have yourself a great Father's Day tomorrow. Until next time, stay safe.
1: 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Today, it includes towns like Martinsville, where neighbors know each other. Community matters, and history is something we live every day, not just read about.
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5: Here's your forecast for Rocky Mount, Martinsville, and Smith Mountain Lake. Partly cloudy to mostly clear tonight with lows in the lower 60s. Plenty of sunshine for Sunday, highs reaching the upper 80s. Partly cloudy for Sunday night, lows in the upper 60s. Looking ahead to Monday and Monday night, mostly cloudy. Showers with a chance of thunderstorms, highs in the upper 80s with lows in the upper 60s. Then for Tuesday and Tuesday night, partly cloudy. A chance of showers, highs in the middle 80s with lows in the lower 60s. The chance of rain sits at 30%. And for Wednesday and Wednesday night, partly cloudy skies, highs in the middle 80s, lows in the lower 60s. A chance of showers and thunderstorms both Thursday and Friday with daytime highs in the middle 80s, overnight lows in the mid 60s.

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1: 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PVT Express, 608 Stoltz Road, right across from the Dick and Willie Trail. 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